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Don't you think I'm a little too young to be messed with like that?

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I can wait all night. What's it gonna be, boy? 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